0: could ever accomplish on our own, nothing whatsoever. This is all but your grace, your loving kindness, your goodness to mankind that you have bestowed, especially when we belong to you and in your kingdom, Lord, that you enlarge your borders, Lord. You have chosen to use your kingdom power and authority coming through your people, O God, as you have come through, Lord, through the Nithya Balicham from Sangamam Radio Gospel, Lord. Even that they have joined hands, Lord Jesus, with 97 stations, Lord, emanating, Lord, into the nations of the world. Oh God, this is nothing but your work. This is nothing but your goodness, kindness, and grace extended, Lord, so that many, many people, oh God, as you extend these borders, Lord, across the nations, the land and the sea, Lord, that they would hear the words of the very words and the exaltation that is going forth in your name would touch many, Lord, as the hearers, the listeners are listening to it, Lord. They are blessed by it, Lord. They are receiving so much, Lord, that goes through the anointing power of the Holy Spirit that comes through, Lord, touches their hearts and their lives, Lord. And you are doing the work of Calvary over them, Lord, the finished work of Calvary. We cannot add anything to it, Lord. It's already done. It is finished. You said, Lord, with your own lips, it is finished. Because you accomplished on the cross of Calvary what you, Lord, as the Father in heaven, sent you, Lord Jesus, and accomplished the task. When you accomplished it on the cross of Calvary, you finished, Lord Jesus, breaking the very the blood that was shed and the very body that was broken for us, Lord, oh God. When you finished it, you said it is finished. Therefore, Lord, thank you for that work. Thank you for the work of Calvary that we call it, Lord, as it goes into the hearts and lives of people, Lord. Accomplish, Lord Jesus, what you have called it out to be, Lord, as they would call you, Lord, as their Lord and their Savior. As we all came out of one day being a sinner, we were all born in sin. We were all sinners that you called us out, Lord, from the grievous sin, Lord, that we could find you as our Lord and our Savior and enjoy this salvation. That is why, Lord, our hearts cry out to those that still do not know you, Lord, and still call out to you, Lord, that you would do this work, Lord, upon their own hearts, and they would call out to you at the same time, Lord, the way, Lord, only you can do it, the way you did it in us, Lord. That is what we are sharing. That is the purpose behind all the time spent, Lord, coming out, Lord Jesus, of this network, Lord Jesus, called Nithya Balicham to Varthe and Balicham, coming out from the very place, Lord, from the head office of the Sangamam Radio Gospel, Sangamam Holy Verapu, that is coming out, Lord, from the Toronto, Canada, Lord, as the network, Lord, that joining hands today with 97 stations. This is your work. This is your work of your glory, power, and praise that is coming through these stations to receive that blessings as well, as they bring forth, Lord, oh God, your word and your adoration and worship that goes through them, Lord. In that blessing, Lord, that they receive it, Lord, they are passing it on to others as well. So we thank you, Lord. Thank you, thank you. Thank you, Jesus, for the teamwork that is going on, Lord, at this time. Father, we thank you for Brother Mahindran, who started, Lord Jesus, this worship and the thanksgiving to opening up in prayer as well, Lord, and enabling me, Lord Jesus, to also, Lord, coming today, Lord, and do the hosting as well, being with me, leading and guiding me, Lord. Father, I thank you, Lord, because I do not lean upon anything that I can do on my own. It all comes through your grace, your very way in which only you can do it, through the power of your Holy Spirit and the anointing power of the Holy Spirit, as you're working and moving and doing that which is yours. And I thank you, Lord, for Sister Dolly, who came and prayed for all the workers, Lord, as they are lined up today, Lord, and as they come in and also join, Lord, and bring forth the word, Lord, from Sister Brenda to Pastor Venkat, Lord, and Pastor Anton Rasana. Lord, we thank you for all of them that prepare the word, Lord, according to your will and your purposes to come through. And as they share the word, Lord, we'll find, Lord, resonating, Lord, into the hearts and lives of people and bring forth much fruit upon their lives. Not be hearers only, but doers, Lord, obedient to the word, Lord, and bring forth, Lord Jesus, that which is of yours. Build their very lives, Lord, upon the rock and not upon the sand, which will, Lord, stand firm upon the firm foundation of the rock of our salvation, who is the Lord and Savior, the Lord Jesus Christ. And I thank you for that, Lord. I also thank you, Lord, for Brother Leslie and Sister Rita, for their dedicated time and services that they give so much, Lord, into this network, Lord. Lord, even as it were, Lord, like 24/7, Lord. My Lord, Jesus, only you can help them, Lord, with the energy needed and with the time spent, Lord, and everything that has to go on with the recordings, with the coordination of the programs, working alongside with Brother Mahindran as well, doing all of that, what it takes, Lord, for the weekend meetings as well, that you put the burden upon Brother Leslie, Lord, to start those meetings to come out, Lord, on the weekends, Lord, for Saturday and Sunday. Lord, we thank you across the nations of the world. Many have been called in. Many have been, Lord Jesus, blessed by it, Lord, because of that. And we thank you for allowing and giving the strength and the guidance for Brother Mahendran to be, Lord Jesus, allowing him and making it being able to, Lord Jesus, do this, Lord, with your strength and your guidance upon his life, with your anointing resting upon him as well. So we thank you. We thank you, Master. Thank you, Lord, for the way you are right now at this very moment, Lord. I see your hand being extended. I see your spirit working upon the hearts and lives of people. I see you, Lord Jesus, even as you're touching their hearts and lives, Lord. You're bringing them closer to you. You're drawing them, Lord Jesus, by your spirit unto yourself, oh God. Because, Lord, there's nothing, Lord Jesus, that is beyond themselves in this world that they can accomplish, Lord, for them in their own strength, leaning upon their own flesh. There's nothing good in it. There's nothing that can ever come close to it except what you do, what you accomplish, because of only you, the living God alone, is the one who puts that breath in us, is the one that can accomplish what he has for our purposes in this world, for us to live and survive and move and live and move and have our being. That's the word you gave to me. That's the word you encouraged me with, Lord. So I pass that on, Lord, to the listeners today, Lord, that they will live and move and have their being in you. And we thank you, Lord, for doing that, Lord. In Jesus' name I pray. Amen and amen.
1: Thank you, Lord.
0: Amen, amen. சிஸ்டர் கவி கவிந்தா, நீங்கள் வந்து ஒரு 10 நிமிடங்களை எடுத்து துதி ஆராதனை செலுத்தலாம். வாருங்கள்.
2: Praise the Lord, praise the Lord,
0: praise the Lord.
2: Hallelujah. ஆவியானவரே உம்முடைய கரங்களுக்கு ஒப்பு கொடுக்கிறோம். ஜீவன் உள்ள தெய்வமே, ஸ்தோத்திரம், ஸ்தோத்திரம், ஸ்தோத்திரம். ஆவியானவரே, ஆவியானவரே, அன்பின் ஆவியானவரே, சூத்திரம் விடையேற பெற்ற ஆவியானவரே, 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